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1: He came in here for help.

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We are happy to allow other nations their discoveries as long as it is mutually agreed that France invented love.

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0: God's terms will never save you. 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
1: 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How would them start? Fire!

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won't let you go. And I almost escaped one night. 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But I tell you, I know one guy that escaped one night, and the next day he was dead. I guess he did escape. That's about the only way out of that place.

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And I'm out for violence, chaos, lawlessness all the way. I don't care about anybody or anything except for myself and my mission. And your kids out there, if you got kids out there, they're going to be my kids. I'm going to own those kids. They're going to do anything that I say. And they can identify with me because the real true nonconformist children in this country are sick and tired of their parents, their schools, their people force-feeding them what to do. I am the answer. When they listen to my lyrics and they listen to my songs, they're listening to the way that it really should be. And you know that, and I know that. So don't brain, because your kids are my kids.